0: 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Van de Purmer tot Schardam.
1: Come here, baby. 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Seems like we're making up more than we're making love. And it always seems you got something on your mind other than me. 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

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Deep down in your heart, you know that I'm coming back. 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

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I want you to listen.

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1: We talk a little relationship while listening to Lover Spit. My

Remember the lake and the moonlight. Remember you shivered and shone. 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

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I'll find you there.

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If playing with your string happens to be your thing, it's easy to say to both, oh, never mind.

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We gon' boogie, oogie, oogie, jiggle, wiggle, and dance like the roof on fire. We gon' drink drinks and take shots until we fall out like the roof on fire. Now, baby, get my booty naked, take off all your clothes and light the roof on fire. Tell her, baby, baby, baby, baby, baby, baby, baby, baby, baby, baby, I'm on fire. 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